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But now, Aussie superstars, Madison Avenue, Don't Call Me Baby. It's Coles Radio.

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She's got the number one album in the US at the moment. Congratulations, Madonna, Like a Prayer. This is Coles Radio. Now, I do love Rihanna's song Umbrella, but something I love even more than that is the lip sync battle video with Tom Holland. If you haven't seen it, definitely worth a watch. She's on the way, though, with Umbrella after James Rain, James Blundell, Way Out West.

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9: 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I've got the Spice Girls still to come for your Tuesday afternoon after the cars. 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
5: I've got the song from Roxette on the way very soon. That was originally meant to be a Christmas song. There's a line in there saying Winter's Day. Originally, it was Christmas Day. It made its way to the Pretty Woman soundtrack. You'll hear it straight after Paula Abdul and the Wild Pair. Opposites attract. 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

definitely would have got you moving for a Tuesday, that is for sure. Bill Haley and his Comets. It is Coles Radio with Lamar's never-ending story still to come, but I am very excited to push play on this. 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
5: You might remember this guy from the early 2000s. His name was Daniel Bedingfield. Had a few songs, but every press interview that he seemed to do, he said, okay, that's great, but you need to listen to my sister's music. She's amazing. That sister was Natasha Bedingfield. Oh my goodness, she's on the way very soon. Denise Williams now, though. Let's hear it for the boy on Coles Radio.

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celebrating World of Flavor here at Coles. Obviously, this week we are focusing on a Mexican fiesta. So what about pulled pork burrito bowls with Coles Australian boneless pork shoulder? So delicious. It looks incredible. Now, you can find more inspiration for your very own Mexican fiesta. 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Pat Benatar on the way very soon. But now, the latest from Gracie Abrams. 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
8: I've got the song that was originally offered to Kylie Minogue back in the 2000s. She turned it down. Britney Spears said, you know what? 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Probably one of the biggest of her career. You'll hear it in minutes. Rick Astley now, though, never going to give you up on Coles Radio.

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You know it's for real. 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Getting biz, come on.

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Billy Joel still to come for your Tuesday arvo. Now, though, the latest from Martin Garrix and Ed Sheeran, Repeat It on Coles Radio. 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

I'm Loss, and I'm a part of Mushroom's First Nations Pathway Program. This is my song, You Again, featuring Boo Seeker. 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
6: So you may know the band name One Republic, but their lead guitarist, his name is Zach Filkins. If you don't know the name, you might know his torso before he shot to fame. In One Republic, he was actually an underwear model of all things. One Republic are on the way very soon after Kenny Loggins. We're getting Footloose on Coles Radio.

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A.R. Rahman and the Pussycat Dolls giving us that exotic Indian flair as we celebrate a world of flavour here at Coles. We are focusing on exotic Indian cuisine this week. How about trying your hand at slow-roasted lamb korma with Coles Australian Lamb Whole Leg Roast in store right now. 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
1: Kids Footy Month, thanks to Coles. Round 16 to 19. So much to do, so much to be seen. Some kids like the marks, the kicks and the chips. Others just love the way their heart skips. But hold up a second. I've got it. Yippee! Round 16 to 19. Kids go for free. Go to kidsfootymonth.afl to find your reason. 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

0: 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Indian inspiration from Justin Narayan. And Manoli De Silva cooks a Sri Lankan favourite for Curtis Stone. 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
2: 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You're going to hear it very soon, but now, Duran Duran, Hungry Like the Wolf. It's Coles Radio. Damn.